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0: Hysteria, Little Def Leppard. It's Tim Jeffries, and racing fans stunned by the death of Kyle Busch yesterday. Kyle Busch died age 41, two-time NASCAR champ. He was hospitalized with a severe illness just 3 days before he was to compete in this weekend's Coca-Cola 600 in Charlotte. Apparently, he was testing a racing simulator Wednesday, became unresponsive, was transported to a hospital, and never recovered. Definitely a polarizing figure. I kind of lost respect for Kyle after he won a race in Nashville back in 2009. Celebrated by smashing the custom Les Paul Trophy. It was a beautiful $35,000 custom painted guitar. And he took it and just smashed it. Like I said, kind of a pompous ass, but a great race car driver. And race car fans are mourning the loss of Kyle Busch this weekend.
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0: Classic Rock is 93.9 and some Foreigner for you. 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
2: Here's your Classic Rock 93.9 forecast brought to you by Dansville Water Systems, your number one choice for water treatment for home and business. Lows are on 46 tonight under overcast skies with a slight chance for showers. Showers likely tomorrow, highs level off around 54, cloudy. Showers likely tomorrow night, lows level off around 47, overcast skies. 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I'm meteorologist Laura Lockwood. Right now, 63.
3: 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We'll be celebrating our one-year anniversary on June 5th with a barbecue truck, axe throwing, and chair massages from 4 to 7, so be sure to stop in and say hello. 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

0: Let me take you home tonight. A little Boston. It's Tim Jeffries. The Canadian Grand Prix F1 race is this weekend in Montreal, and strippers are planning a walkout to raise awareness. The dancers at Montreal strip clubs don't earn a salary. Something I didn't know until I read this story. The action aims to change that on one of the busiest weekends of the year, where dancers are demanding that they be recognized as employees, entitled to the same protections as other workers. Can't argue with that. But I think if this comes down to, you know, what you signed up for when you took the job, perhaps. In Montreal, most strip club dancers are not paid a salary. Instead, they're paid for lap dances and in tips, and are often required to shell out their own money to recover a bar service fee. So good luck to those Montreal strippers. I hope it all works out for them.
1: 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We'll be celebrating our one-year anniversary on June 5th with a barbecue truck, axe throwing, and chair massages from 4 to 7, so be sure to stop in and say hello. 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

0: Pat Benatar and Heartbreaker. It's Tim Jeffries on a Memorial Day weekend. Not so much to celebrate, to honor those who pay the ultimate service to our country. On Memorial Day weekend, we remember those. Yeah, picnics and family gatherings and getting together. And on the radio, it's a double play weekend. We got a double play from The Who on the way next.
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2: 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Lows are on 46 tonight under overcast skies with a slight chance for showers. Showers likely tomorrow, highs level off around 54, cloudy. Showers likely tomorrow night, lows level off around 47, overcast skies. 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I'm meteorologist Laura Lockwood. Right now, 63.
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0: Dressed to Kill, song about the decadent 80s. Eminent front from The Who and a little Squeeze Box 2, a nice double shot. On our Memorial Day, double play weekend, all weekend long, double plays every hour. We got more coming up in just a bit, but first, Queen.
1: Is what's happening in the five-county area. The Livonia United Methodist Church at 21 Summer Street will hold a monthly family indoor sale supporting Chances and Changes. Saturday, May 23rd from 9 a.m. till 3 p.m. There'll be vendors, food, and fun. All are welcome. A dice run ride to benefit Marine Zachary Smith Scholarship Fund will take place on Sunday, May 24th. The ride will begin at the Dark Horse Saloon in Dansville on the Stony Brook Hill. Registration at 8:30. The ride begins at 9:30. Also, on Memorial Day, Monday, May 25th, it'll be a day of parades and celebration in Dansville. There'll be a parade at 10 o'clock to celebrate our fallen heroes, and the laying of the new bricks at Williams Park will take place immediately follow. The public is encouraged to attend.
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3: 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It's our annual all-instrumental program. An hour of Pink Floyd without the words. Coming up on the next Floydian Slip. 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

0: Hey, they're back in town for the Memorial Day weekend. Tin Lizzy, don't you know? It's Tim Jeffries. Rush in just a little bit. Kind of a cute story. Authorities in Embeldorf, Texas, wrangled a llama on the loose just one day after an escaped kangaroo was captured in the very same city. Police department posted on Facebook the officer was driving when he came across a llama in the roadway. You don't hear that often. Embeldorf, I looked it up, it's part of the San Antonio metro area, population of just 1862, less than 2,000 people. But back-to-back, they made the news, and police there in Embeldorf posted, "Yes, we know this comes right after yesterday's kangaroo capture. We promise we're not begging for attention." Apparently, though, the animals saw the post and just wanted their turn.
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2: 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Lows are on 46 tonight under overcast skies with a slight chance for showers. Showers likely tomorrow, highs level off around 54, cloudy. Showers likely tomorrow night, lows level off around 47, overcast skies. 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I'm meteorologist Laura Lockwood. Right now, it's 61 degrees.
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0: Bob Seger turned the page. You know, the studio version of that song came out on an album called Back in 72. It was a pretty obscure Seger album, but he released the live version on the Live Bullet album, and it became a huge international success for Bob and the band. Of course, Metallica covered it as well on their Garage Inc. album. It's Tim Jeffries speaking of Metallica. They're part of the long set. They're going to kick off with a double play just around the corner as well. Stick around.
1: Hey, Professor Rock, Adam Reeder here with today's Classic Rock U Crash Course, brought to you by Sleep Number. Eddie Money wrote the song Two Tickets to Paradise after a breakup with a sorority girl from UC Berkeley. At least that's what a fan Facebook group mentions. Before he made it as a musician, though, the Money Man was in a police training program in New York, but he quit because it felt too militant, and off he went to pursue music in California. The 1978 single came out with a punchier, hotter mix, more guitars, and a livelier vibe compared to the album version, which would later become the classic radio staple. At first, the label executives at Columbia Records thought it wouldn't be commercial enough to take off on radio, but they were dead wrong. Not only did Two Tickets to Paradise make it to number 22 on the Billboard Hot 100, it was Eddie's signature song. It was the title of a musical about his life and one of the most enduring hits of the rock era. I've got Well, that's today's Crash Course. We'll see you this weekend on Classic Rock U.
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1: Hey, it's Professor Rock. 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

0: Little Blue Oyster Cult on your Memorial Day weekend with Tim Jeffries. You know, you always see those outtakes of, you know, on the street, reporters doing a live cut in and people being silly, jumping in front of the camera, doing things silly in the background. Well, in frightening ordeal unfolded on live television in Mexico City on Tuesday, the actual reporter was carjacked during a broadcast. His name is Fernando Vargas. He was delivering a sports report from inside his car when a man armed with a gun opened the car door, demanded they hand over his keys, phone, and wallet. Vargas gathered the items, stepped out of the car, and then he could be heard telling the man to calm down, and then moments later, the signal is suddenly cut off. Good news, though, the reporter Vargas was not injured. However, the thief did get away with his belongings, and no sign of what happened to the car.
1: Hey, baby, little Steven here. Oh, this is a very, very, very exciting week. It is the official end of winter, coming out of the underground garage into the sunlight, baby. We are celebrating with some surf music this weekend, celebrating the Rolling Stones coming to America, celebrating James Bond. Joining us will be the Beatles, the Stones, the Beach Boys, Jan and Dean, The Impressions, Paul Butterfield Blues Band, Johnny Rivers. Come find out what the Surf Bunnies, Little Walter, and the Monkees have in common. It's Decoration Day, a.k.a. 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I see you this weekend in the Underground Garage.
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0: Steve Miller Band. Song is being used in a Kia commercial for the Kia Sportage. Although the song sounds weird, doesn't it? If you've seen the commercial, they're swapping t-shirts. Seems like a weird AI, maybe it's just a highly processed version of Rockin' Me Baby. The real deal here on the radio station is Tim Jeffries, and we are about to roll another double play. It's a Memorial Day double play, AC/DC, next.
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3: 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Cloudy overnight with a slight chance of rain. Lows around 46. Heavy rain likely. Saturday, high temperatures reach up to 54. Cloudy skies expected. Thunderstorms likely. Saturday night, lows level off around 47. Cloudy skies expected. 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I'm meteorologist Laura Lockwood. Right now, it's 61 degrees.
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0: Keep on, keep on. Hey, hey, what can I do? The mighty, mighty lead with mud. I'll tell you what you can do. Enjoy the long holiday weekend. Rock on, party on, crank up all the great classic rock. Happy Memorial Day weekend to you and yours, Author on the Clash. 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
2: 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Cloudy overnight with a slight chance of rain. Lows around 46. Heavy rain likely. Saturday, high temperatures reach up to 54. Cloudy skies expected. Thunderstorms likely. Saturday night, lows level off around 47. Cloudy skies expected. 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I'm meteorologist Laura Lockwood. Right now, it's 61 degrees.
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0: 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The Clash, they're coming up. Author on Alice in Chains and Warrant, they're next too.
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0: Mercy. Oh, pretty woman. Van Halen doing the Roy Orbison classic with Mud Bad Company in that set with the Rock and Roll Fantasy. No fantasy for them. They made it in the class of 2025 in the Rock and Roll Hall of Fame. The class of 2026 is in. Billy Idol, Phil Collins, Oasis, New Order, and Iron Maiden and more. Congrats to all the inductees into the Rock Hall class of 2026. Queen and Two from Ozzy, they're all coming up next.
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2: 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Cloudy overnight with a slight chance of rain. Lows around 46. Heavy rain likely. Saturday, high temperatures reach up to 54. Cloudy skies expected. Thunderstorms likely. Saturday night, lows level off around 47. Cloudy skies expected. 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I'm meteorologist Laura Lockwood. Currently, it's 60 degrees.
3: Hey, baby, little Steven here. Oh, this is a very, very, very exciting week. It is the official end of winter, coming out of the underground garage into the sunlight, baby. We are celebrating with some surf music this weekend, celebrating the Rolling Stones coming to America, celebrating James Bond. Joining us will be the Beatles, the Stones, the Beach Boys, Jan and Dean, The Impressions, Paul Butterfield Blues Band, Johnny Rivers. Come find out what the Surf Bunnies, Little Walter, and the Monkees have in common. It's Decoration Day, a.k.a. 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

Oh, how sweet it is, Aerosmith and Sweet Emotion with Mud on Your Double Play Weekend. 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

0: foreigner, a long, long way from home with Mud. They've been a long, long way from home for a real long time, rocking a tour for years. Well, the tour will finally end at the end of the year so they can go home and maybe rest a bit and then go back out on tour because they dig the tour big time. Way to go, foreigner. Hey, Fleetwood Mac, they're coming up. I'll throw on the Offspring and the Police are next.
1: 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We call it Lost for Words. It's our annual all-instrumental program. An hour of Pink Floyd without the words. Coming up on the next Floydian Slip. 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

0: Oh, you know it. The Chain will keep us together. Fleetwood Mac with Mutt. Stevie Nicks will turn 78 years old on Tuesday. Coming up, happy birthday in advance to the legendary Stevie Nicks. She looks great. She sounds great. She's all about greatness. Way to go, Stevie Nicks. Led Zepp, they're coming up. And I'll throw on two from Cinderella next.
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2: 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Slight chance of rain overnight, otherwise cloudy skies. Lows dip down to about 46. Heavy rain likely Saturday, daytime highs approaching 54. Overcast skies. Cloudy skies Saturday night, storms likely 47. 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I'm meteorologist Laura Lockwood, currently 61.
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0: Credence with another ring question for you with my boy John Fogerty. Is so fantastic. I see him all the time on social media doing little videos of him playing guitar, talking about his love of Major League Baseball and everything John Fogerty. He's rocking his Legacy Tour. And what a show he puts on with all those Legacy tunes. Hey, Van Halen's coming up, and I'll throw on two from Great White next.
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2: 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Cloudy skies expected overnight with a low of 46. Cloudy skies expected again Saturday. Heavy rain likely. Daytime highs approaching 54. Cloudy skies expected Saturday night. Thunderstorms likely. Lows dip down to about 47. 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I'm meteorologist Laura Lockwood. Currently 60.
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0: What a great one from Great White. Lots of greats there, huh? The Angel Song with Mud on your double play weekend. Double plays all weekend long for you from your favorite classic rockers. Go enjoy your weekend and rock that barbecue big time. Van Halen's coming up, author on Eddie Money. And Soundgarden, they're on deck too.
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0: Yow, get down and party, party, schmarty, Boston, with Mud Party on big time, but not too much. Don't have too much fun. You know, everything in moderation, right? Happy Memorial Day weekend to you and yours. It will rock all the way. ELO is coming up, and I'll throw on two from Joe Walsh next.
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3: 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Cloudy skies expected overnight with a low of 46. Cloudy skies expected again Saturday, heavy rain likely. Daytime highs approaching 54. Cloudy skies expected Saturday night, thunderstorms likely. Those dip down to about 47. 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I'm meteorologist Laura Lockwood. Currently 59.
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0: 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I love that tune with the crazy horns in there and the wild, mad guitar skills of Joe Walsh. That tune, it rocks all the way. 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
1: Hey, baby, little Steven here. 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It is the official end of winter, coming out of the underground garage into the sunlight, baby. 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Celebrating the Rolling Stones coming to America. Celebrating James Bond. Joining us will be the Beatles, the Stones, the Beach Boys, Jan and Dean, The Impressions, Paul Butterfield Blues Band, Johnny Rivers. 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

0: Yeah, the iconic Dust in the Wind with Mud Kansas. You know, Kansas, they're hanging out with the Jefferson Starship and the very legendary Deep Purple rocking a tour together. How about that trio? Hat trick of classic rock greatness. Very cool. Hey, Journey's coming up. I'll throw on AC/DC. Let's zip there next.
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0: Right on Journey with that wonderful wheel in the sky that continues to turn and turn and turn with Mud Led Zepp from Led Zepp 3 and that Zet and the Immigrant Song with a ton of screaming. Scream, come on, a long holiday weekend is on tap. Go enjoy your Memorial Day weekend. It will rock all the way. Rush, they're coming up, and I'll throw on two from the Cars next.
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2: 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Heavy rain likely today, otherwise cloudy skies expected. Daytime highs approaching 57. Cloudy skies expected tonight, storms likely 47. Chance of thunderstorms tomorrow, daytime highs approaching 73, mainly cloudy skies. 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I'm meteorologist Laura Lockwood. Currently, it's 57 degrees.
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0: all the little things she does, appreciate the little things she does from the police, like washing and polishing your car. Bob Seger put it together out of a high school experience that a lot of us had back in the 70s. You would park with your sweetie, and there were certain moves you would try. The song is coming off.
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0: Whether or not she's been away for a few days and she's meeting you at the airport and you're picking her up, or she's just coming home from work. That's the story and the reaction from Tom Petty. Tom Petty inducted into the Rock and Roll Hall of Heaven October 2nd, 2017, keeping his spirit alive. We got a big kiss next.
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2: 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Heavy rain likely today, otherwise cloudy skies expected. Daytime highs approaching 54. Overcast skies again tonight. Storms likely, lows dip down to about 47. Cloudy skies with a few peaks of sun tomorrow. Chance for storms, high temperatures reach up to 73. 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I'm meteorologist Laura Lockwood. Right now, it's 55 degrees.
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5: 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So that's rock and roll.

0: They're going a little bit deep with Kiss. Did you forget about that one? We put two of them together. You're going to rock and roll all night, and then heaven's on fire. And you're going to party every day. But if you were around when that song first came out, now your bedtime is probably 10 o'clock at night. You don't stay up all night anymore. You got some sense? Boston on the way.
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2: Here's what's happening in the five county area. 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Registration at 8:30 a.m. The ride at 9:30. All are asked to participate. A chicken barbecue will be held on Sunday, May 24th at the Dansville American Legion from noon until 3 at 34 Elizabeth Street. 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All are welcome. In remembrance of our fallen heroes, a Memorial Day chicken barbecue will take place at the Whalen American Legion at 102 North Main Street. A parade will start at 11 a.m., the barbecue at noon, and live music with Against the Wind at 1 p.m. And folks in Dansville are invited to their Memorial Day parade on Monday, May 25th, starting at 10 a.m., which will conclude at Williams Park with the laying of the new memorial bricks. All are encouraged to attend.
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0: Girard, 1979, Foreigner on tour, making a stop in Cincinnati, going in to do a sound check in the afternoon, and noticed in the rain there was a young man waiting outside. When they returned that night to do the show, the young man was still there standing in the rain, so they honored him and invited him backstage and wrote a song about him, the one you just heard, Skinnerd, On the Way.
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0: It's amazing. Some say the album Rumors was such a success because during the recording, just about everybody in the band were having lovers' quarrels. You know, Lindsey Buckingham, Stevie Nicks, you know about that. But the late Christine McVie and John McVie on bass, they were having problems, and so was Mick Fleetwood with his lady Jenny. But I guess it was a good escape when they got in the studio because they wrote some fantastic songs, I'm telling you. Well, we got a couple coming up. It's a double play because of Memorial Day with Three Doors Down on the way.
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2: 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Heavy rain likely today, otherwise cloudy skies expected. Daytime highs approaching 54. Overcast skies again tonight. Storms likely. Lows dip down to about 47. Cloudy skies with a few peaks of sun tomorrow. Chance for storms. High temperatures reach up to 73. 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I'm meteorologist Laura Lockwood, currently 52.
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0: Hey, it's a double play weekend for Memorial Day, and there's a double play from Three Doors Down on Classic Rock 93.9. 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Junk in the Trunk Community Tag Sale. 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Sounds like get rid of a few things and, you know, one man's trash is another man's treasure. You just never know. 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
1: 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It's our annual all-instrumental program. An hour of Pink Floyd without the words. Coming up on the next Floydian Slip. 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

0: Hey, did you hear Motley Crue is putting out collectible card sets, including some things from tours like collectible picks and drumsticks and all kinds of things? You might want to go to the website and find out if you can afford the collectible they're offering all of us. 38 special on the way. The band that got their name after the police surrounded their warehouse in the neighborhood where they were practicing and making loud noise one night. The cops got on the megaphone and said, "You boys better come out with your hands up or this 38 special is going to do some talking." It's amazing how bands get names. And they are going to give us the night we deserve. Next.
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0: By their fourth album, the Cars, 1981, wanted an album you could play at your party, and it's the weekend of Memorial Day, and you're having a party. I hope you're just playing maybe that album. There's some other ones coming up. Hey, it's a double play weekend with Damn Yankees, you know. Tommy Shaw from Styx, Jack Blades from Night Ranger, Ted Nugent from Ted Nugent, and Michael Cartellone on drums, who also played with Leonard Skinner. We got a double play. The Damn Yankees up next.
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2: 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Heavy rain likely today, otherwise cloudy skies expected. High temperatures reach up to 54. Overcast skies tonight, thunderstorms likely, lows dip down to about 47. Chance for storms tomorrow, high of 73, mainly cloudy skies. 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I'm meteorologist Laura Lockwood. 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

0: One of those great super groups. Man, I'm telling you, I wish they would do something else, get back together for a while, and do an album. Now, according to Ted Nugent, they did have an album recorded, but whoever did the final mix messed it up, and so they're still still probably working on getting that thing out. And this was, you know, quite a few years ago. Well, the Police have one next. And there's more double plays on a double play weekend for Memorial Day coming up.
1: Here's what's happening in the five-county area. A dice run ride to benefit the scholarship fund of Marine Zachary Smith will take place Sunday, May 24th. It begins at the Dark Horse Saloon on the Stony Brook Hill. Registration at 8:30 a.m., the ride at 9:30. All are asked to participate. A chicken barbecue will be held on Sunday, May 24th at the Dansville American Legion from noon until 3 at 34 Elizabeth Street. 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All are welcome. In remembrance of our fallen heroes, a Memorial Day chicken barbecue will take place at the Whalen American Legion at 102 North Main Street. A parade will start at 11 a.m., the barbecue at noon, and live music with Against the Wind at 1 p.m. And folks in Dansville are invited to their Memorial Day parade on Monday, May 25th, starting at 10 a.m., which will conclude at Williams Park with the laying of the new memorial bricks. All are encouraged to attend.
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3: 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Oh, this is a very, very, very exciting week. It is the official end of winter, coming out of the underground garage into the sunlight, baby. We are celebrating with some surf music this weekend, celebrating the Rolling Stones coming to America, celebrating James Bond. Joining us will be the Beatles, the Stones, the Beach Boys, Jan and Dean, The Impressions, Paul Butterfield Blues Band, Johnny Rivers. 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

0: Tom Petty inducted into the Rock and Roll Hall of Heaven, 2017, October 2nd. And we keep his spirit alive. That may have been the first song you ever heard on the radio on their first album around 1978. ZZ Top has a good one. Really good one coming up. You got to love Texas in this little town that some say was an adult amusement park. Next.
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13: Rumors spreading around in that Texas town. About to check outside the games. And you know what I'm talking about. 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They got a lot of nice girls. I'm racing.

0: Well, it's the royalty of rock and roll. Queen. And in the album, you got a free poster. The album was called Jazz 1979, and the poster was a photograph of quite a few women and they all together in a bicycle race, and that's probably a good example in that song there. Hey, it's a double play weekend. Got a double coming up from Genesis. You're going to love
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2: 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Heavy rain likely today, otherwise cloudy skies expected. High temperatures reach up to 54. Overcast skies tonight, thunderstorms likely, lows dip down to about 47. Chance for storms tomorrow, high of 73, mainly cloudy skies. 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I'm meteorologist Laura Lockwood. Currently, it's 50 degrees.
3: Hey, baby, little Steven here. Oh, this is a very, very, very exciting week. It is the official end of winter, coming out of the underground garage into the sunlight, baby. We are celebrating with some surf music this weekend, celebrating the Rolling Stones coming to America, celebrating James Bond. Joining us will be the Beatles, the Stones, the Beach Boys, Jan and Dean, The Impressions, Paul Butterfield Blues Band, Johnny Rivers. Come find out what the Surf Bunnies, Little Walter, and the Monkees have in common. It's Decoration Day, a.k.a. 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I'll see you this weekend in the Underground Garage.
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0: Double play. Memorial Day weekend giving us some double plays in Genesis. Invisible Touch is a song Phil Collins wrote about a woman that had power over him, but he was still attracted to her. And then, of course, Land of Confusion, not much has changed. It was 1986. The world was in kind of a mess, and he wrote a song about it.
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5: It's May 16th, and a happy birthday to Robert Fripp, leader of the band King Crimson. Robert was extremely demanding of his bandmates. He reportedly required dozens of takes and long hours in the studio to get the sound he wanted. Longtime King Crimson drummer Bill Bruford once called Robert a combination of, quote, Stalin, Gandhi, and the Marquis de Sade. Well, at least he didn't call him Sting. It's also the birthday of Nirvana bassist Krist Novoselic. Krist formed his first band with Kurt Cobain in 1987, but they quit after a week. When they find out that their favorite punk band, the Melvins, earned $80 a show, they regrouped as a Creedence Clearwater Revival cover band. Kurt played drums while Krist sang and played guitar. The band lasted just a few weeks. There was no revival. Hit me up on Twitter at Paul Schaefer.
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0: Couple F's for you. Not really a double. I guess it would be a double play of F bands. Foreigner, Faith No More. Epic, Cold as Ice, wrapping up that superset. Yeah, it is a double play Memorial Day weekend. We've got another double play coming up. But moments from now, Thorogood's going to get bad to the bone for Jesse. Shot me a Facebook message. Need to crank up some bad to the bone this weekend. And Jeff, want to hear some Enter Sandman from Metallica, one of the all-times. You can't help but crank that sucker up. We'll do that coming up in moments.
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0: That's some of the words that people are using in praise of the NASCAR driver, Kyle Busch, who sadly passed at 41 a couple days ago. Racing world, of course, devastated. He was a badass. As a matter of fact, you know, he was kind of like a heel. Wrestling, people like to boo him, but he'd like to win. And sad loss for racing, no doubt, and the Busch family. All indications are, though, that Baxter, his son, is going to inherit his role once he gets old enough. He's still a kid, but they're trying to push him into it. That's what scares me. But the kid wants to drive, so let him drive. Going to be honoring his dad, obviously, for a long, long time. Coming up, rocking you with a two from Santana on this double play Memorial Day weekend.
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2: 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Cloudy skies expected today with heavy rain likely. Daytime highs approaching 52. Thunderstorms likely tonight. Lows level out around 47. Cloudy skies. Cloudy skies with a few peaks of sun tomorrow. Chance for storms 73. 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I'm meteorologist Laura Lockwood, currently 48.
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0: Boy, Robert Palmer got a bad case of loving you. It's Lester, got a bad case of loving you and the fact that I love to serve up super set after super set, a killer classic rock. Get ready to crank the radio up. Sammy, there is only one way to rock, and it was it loud. Nugent also in Boston, part of that set. We're going to be cranking in moments.
1: Baby, little Steven here. Oh, this is a very, very, very exciting week. It is the official end of winter, coming out of the underground garage into the sunlight, baby. We are celebrating with some surf music this weekend, celebrating the Rolling Stones coming to America, celebrating James Bond. Joining us will be the Beatles, the Stones, the Beach Boys, Jan and Dean, The Impressions, Paul Butterfield Blues Band, Johnny Rivers. Come find out what the Surf Bunnies, Little Walter, and the Monkees have in common. It's Decoration Day, a.k.a. Memorial Day, baby, this weekend in the world's only rock and roll dance party on the radio. 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I'll see you this weekend in the Underground Garage.
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0: Oh, it's more than a feeling. It is 100% fact. Winter sports fans are going nuts right now with the playoffs, the conference finals for the NBA and NHL going on. Another, what, 2-3 weeks, we'll finally have the winner of the Lord Stanley Cup and the Larry O'Brien trophies. Yeah, they're only two games in, so you got this Memorial Day weekend, and then, but yeah, first, second week of June, usually before those seasons end. Last night, Vegas surprised the number one seed, the President's Trophy winner. They're up 2-0 now. They'll play game three tomorrow in Las Vegas for the NHL. Tonight's Montreal at Carolina. Carolina looked like they had 11 days off in that opening game loss to Montreal. We'll see if they come back with a little more P&V, as they like to say. Vinegar is the second word. New York Knicks, they're up 2-0 over Cleveland, who's been down 2-0 in each of their two series so far. So they're not concerned. That game today. And then tomorrow, Oklahoma City try to extend it to 3-1 against San Antonio, as the defending champs starting to look like the champs they are.
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2: 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Cloudy skies expected today with heavy rain likely. Daytime highs approaching 52. Thunderstorms likely tonight. Lows level out around 47. Cloudy skies. Cloudy skies with a few peaks of sun tomorrow. Chance for storms 73. 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I'm meteorologist Laura Lockwood. Currently 48.
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0: It's our double play Memorial Day weekend, doubling up the brothers, Chris and Rich Robinson. Chris, tomorrow, by the way, turns 57. Happy birthday ahead of time to Chris Robinson. It's Lester rolling the cars, also some Kansas STP, and another double play moments away.
1: Hey, it's your Professor Rock. Here's what's up on this weekend session of Classic Rock U. We're going to play a top 10 countdown of the greatest instances of sibling rivalry in classic rock. 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

0: Yeah, he took the money and run. Got the idea from the Bonnie and Clyde movie. Wrote the song. Of course, he couldn't use Bonnie and Clyde because that was already trademarked and copyrighted and all that. So he became up with Billy Joe and Bobby Sue, who stole the money and got separated and hooked up and ran. The story of the hit song for Steve Miller. It is Lester Double Play Memorial Day weekend. Just throwing in some deeper cuts, some bands we only play like one song, but we'll throw in a second song just to give you some more variety all weekend long. How about the brothers Ray and Dave Davies? Better known as the Kinks. We'll double them up next.
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2: 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Overcast this afternoon with heavy rain likely. High temperatures reach up to 52. Cloudy again tonight. Thunderstorms likely 47. Cloudy skies with a few peaks of sun tomorrow. Chance of thunderstorms. High temperatures reach up to 73. 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I'm meteorologist Laura Lockwood. Currently 48.
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0: After 11 years, Ray and Dave Davies and the Kinks said enough. The record company telling them to give the people what they want, another Lola. Which, of course, is what we started that double play of the Kinks on this Memorial Day weekend off. 11 years later, they put out an album called Give the People What They Want with that song Destroyer, which mentions Lola all the way through it. Okay hit, not a big hit like Lola. Though they had another one coming up a couple years later. Come Dancing. Remember that schmaltzy Kinks Come Dance? Oh, God, we'd never play that. That's not even a rock song. Coming up, Pink Floyd's going to have a cigar as we fire up another superset that also includes some Aerosmith and Journey. Oh, and another double play coming.
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2: Here's what's happening in the five-county area. A dice run ride to benefit the scholarship fund of Marine Zachary Smith will take place Sunday, May 24th. It begins at the Dark Horse Saloon on the Stony Brook Hill. Registration at 8:30 a.m., the ride at 9:30. All are asked to participate. A chicken barbecue will be held on Sunday, May 24th at the Dansville American Legion from noon until 3 at 34 Elizabeth Street. 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All are welcome. In remembrance of our fallen heroes, a Memorial Day chicken barbecue will take place at the Whalen American Legion at 102 North Main Street. A parade will start at 11 a.m., the barbecue at noon, and live music with Against the Wind at 1 p.m. And folks in Dansville are invited to their Memorial Day parade on Monday, May 25th, starting at 10 a.m., which will conclude at Williams Park with the laying of the new memorial bricks. All are encouraged to attend.
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Chrissy Hynde, the Pretenders, Brass in Pocket, along with Lester. Thank you so much for listening. Hope you're enjoying our double play Memorial Day weekend as we throw in some deeper cuts and some bands that we haven't played in a while, filling up the airwaves all Memorial Day weekend, a couple times an hour, including this double play of the Pretenders. Let's head over to the middle of the road. Thank you so much for listening. Have a fantastic holiday weekend.

0: Yep, any way you want it, you can have it, my friend. We're giving it to you on air, online, on your mobile device, wherever you want to go. We got you covered. Nothing but killer classic rock, including moments now. Fleetwood Mac, Metallica, Black Sabbath going to be dropping by on our National Lucky Penny Day. Yeah, it says right here on the calendar, on the wall, Lucky Penny Day. It's also Taffy Day. Amateur Radio Military Appreciation Day. Never freaking heard of it. Amateur Radio Military Appreciation Day. That's it's on the calendar though. World Turtle Day. It's also World Fish Migration Day. World Fiddle Day. Medical Coder Day. It's also Italian Beef Sandwich Day. And National Drinking with Chickens Day. Yeah, National Drinking with Chickens Day. I can't make this stuff up, my friend. It's on the calendar, which, of course, from the Half Dollar Store down the street, that's what May 23rd is all about, apparently.
1: Hey, baby, little Steven here. Oh, this is a very, very, very exciting week. It is the official end of winter. Coming out of the underground garage into the sunlight, baby. We are celebrating with some surf music this weekend, celebrating the Rolling Stones coming to America, celebrating James Bond. Joining us will be the Beatles, the Stones, the Beach Boys, Jan and Dean, The Impressions, Paul Butterfield Blues Band, Johnny Rivers. Come find out what the Surf Bunnies, Little Walter, and the Monkees have in common. It's Decoration Day, a.k.a. Memorial Day, baby, this weekend in the world's only rock and roll dance party on the radio. Let the summer-long party begin. I'll see you this weekend in the Underground Garage.
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0: It was July last year, day-long tribute in Birmingham, England. Ozzy sat there in his throne and chair, watching people pay tribute to his life of setting high standards when it came to hit songs in the metal and modern world of rock. And then came that chance for him to do some solo stuff and wrapping up the whole day-long activity with his old buddies, Ward, Iommi, Butler. Yeah, the original Black Sabbath last July, 5th of July, just after 4th of July here. Paranoid, last song ever performed by Ozzy Osbourne. Paying that song to pay tribute to Ozzy this weekend. Up next, hey, speaking of paying tribute, it's a double play Memorial Day weekend. Nothing to do with the military and the reason we celebrate this weekend, which, of course, those that made the ultimate sacrifice of their lives here on Memorial Day weekend here in the United States. But we're also double playing people, and we'll double play the late, great Freddie Mercury next.
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2: 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Overcast this afternoon with heavy rain likely. High temperatures reach up to 52. Cloudy again tonight. Thunderstorms likely 47. Cloudy skies with a few peaks of sun tomorrow. Chance of thunderstorms. High temperatures reach up to 73. 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I'm meteorologist Laura Lockwood. Currently 48.
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0: I hope you loved it as much as I did on our double play Memorial Day weekend. A couple times an hour, just throwing in double shots. And the boss gives us carte blanche to go deep. You know, you start off with a big hit, Somebody to Love from Queen. And when was the last time you heard I Want It All? Right. Only on Classic Rock 93.9 on a Memorial Day weekend can you pull out that one. Yeah, thank you, boss. I love it. On the way, another superset, Killer Classics from Van Halen gonna rock us. We'll also sneak in some Styx and Nirvana and another double play on the way, Classic Rock 93.9. Hey, quick little reminder, another one of the pop-up pantry free distributions going to be happening at the old Shays Main Tire. That's 9384 Main Street. You got to have a vehicle that's big enough to pack large boxes. Don't come up with a little Prius or something like that. Yeah, because all the food's in boxes, and they just give you a box, go. And you go home, and you open it up, and you see what you got. That happens Monday, June 15th. That's the next one coming up, 3 weeks from Monday, Memorial Day. So get planned. Circle it on your calendar. June 15th, 4 until it's all gone, 9384 Main Street. Dansville, it's the old Shays Main Tire. June 15th, Monday. Another one of those pop-up pantry free food distributions to those in need.
1: 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Here's what's up on this weekend's session of Classic Rock U. We're going to play a top 10 countdown of the greatest instances of sibling rivalry in classic rock. It includes Dire Straits and AC/DC. 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

Ah, yes, getting a little greedy with the trio from Texas. Gimme all your lovin'. Let's keep getting greedy. A double play of ZZ Top on this Memorial Day holiday weekend. Double play weekend. A couple times an hour throwing in some doubles here and there for you. We just got paid. Thank you so much for listening.

0: Sailing away with the Styx Boys, along with Lester St. James. Thank you so much for jamming along this Memorial Day holiday weekend. Cars, Chili Peppers, and Cheap Trick, all just seconds away for you.
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0: The dudes out of Rockford, Illinois, Rock and Roll Hall of Famers they are. Cheap Trick for great stuff like that live at Budokan, along with Lester. How's your NBA or NHL team? Are they one of the final four in each of those sports? You got the New York Knicks taking on Cleveland. They're up 2-0 in their series today. And then tomorrow, Oklahoma City, defending national champions, going to try and go up 3-1 on San Antonio. NHL, Montreal surprised Carolina, the number one seed in the East, in their opening game last night or two nights ago. Carolina looked like they'd been sitting around for 11 days waiting to play Montreal. And then last night, Vegas, for the second time in a row, beat Colorado in Denver. They're going back to Las Vegas for game three tomorrow, up 2-0.
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2: 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Overcast this afternoon with heavy rain likely. High temperatures reach up to 52. Cloudy again tonight. Thunderstorms likely 47. Cloudy skies with a few peaks of sun tomorrow. Chance of thunderstorms. High temperatures reach up to 73. 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I'm meteorologist Laura Lockwood, currently 48.
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0: showing off the versatility and talents of one Tom Petty on our double play Memorial Day weekend. From Wildflowers in 94, the You Wreck Me song from Petty. And before that, Petty, along with Stevie Nicks, doing the duet, Stop Dragging My Heart Around. That's the fun thing about the double play Memorial Day weekend. We get to double up stuff for you. Hey, Stevie Nicks and Tom Petty. They sounded great. And then you do Tom Petty. I love it. How about North of the Border? We'll do a double shot of April Wine. Plus, we've got some AC/DC and Aerosmith as well coming up in just mere moments on our double play Memorial Day holiday weekend. Thank you so much for listening.
1: 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A dice run ride to benefit the scholarship fund of Marine Zachary Smith will take place Sunday, May 24th. It begins at the Dark Horse Saloon on the Stony Brook Hill. Registration at 8:30 a.m., the ride at 9:30. All are asked to participate. A chicken barbecue will be held on Sunday, May 24th at the Dansville American Legion from noon until 3 at 34 Elizabeth Street. 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All are welcome. In remembrance of our fallen heroes, a Memorial Day chicken barbecue will take place at the Whalen American Legion at 102 North Main Street. A parade will start at 11 a.m., the barbecue at noon, and live music with Against the Wind at 1 p.m. And folks in Dansville are invited to their Memorial Day parade on Monday, May 25th, starting at 10 a.m., which will conclude at Williams Park with the laying of the new memorial bricks. All are encouraged to attend.
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April Wine could have been a lady, and it is a double play Memorial Day weekend. So how about another one from April Wine, Sign of the Gypsy Queen?

0: One of the best guitar riffs in rock, in my opinion. I mean, there's just something about it. Just stands out like nothing else. It's Aerosmith. Hey, it's Tayshia. I got Pearl Jam on the way for you. We'll do some Foreigner next.
1: 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We call it Lost for Words. It's our annual all-instrumental program. An hour of Pink Floyd without the words. Coming up on the next Floydian Slip. 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

0: It is a Memorial Day weekend with Billy Idol. Hey, it's Tayshia. We're doing double plays all weekend long. I've got one from Guns N' Roses coming up next.
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2: 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Rain likely this afternoon, otherwise overcast. High temperatures reach up to 52. Cloudy skies tonight, thunderstorms likely 47. Chance for storms tomorrow, high temperatures reach up to 73. Mainly cloudy skies expected. 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I'm meteorologist Laura Lockwood. Currently, it's 48 degrees.
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1: Hey baby, little Steven here. Oh, this is a very, very, very exciting week. It is the official end of winter, coming out of the underground garage into the sunlight, baby. We are celebrating with some surf music this weekend, celebrating the Rolling Stones coming to America, celebrating James Bond. Joining us will be the Beatles, the Stones, the Beach Boys, Jan and Dean, The Impressions, Paul Butterfield Blues Band, Johnny Rivers. 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

0: 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Hey, it's Tayshia. Stay close, okay? Got Fleetwood Mac on the way. We'll do The Doors next.
1: 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We call it Lost for Words. It's our annual all-instrumental program. An hour of Pink Floyd without the words. Coming up on the next Floydian Slip. 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

0: Those Texas boys, ZZ Top. It is a Memorial Day double play weekend. I've got a couple from the Foo Fighters on the way next.
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3: 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Overcast skies this afternoon, with rain likely. High temperatures reach up to 51. Chance for showers tonight, lows level off around 48. Cloudy skies expected. Overcast tomorrow, slight chance for showers. High temperatures reach up to 72. 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I'm meteorologist Laura Lockwood. Right now, it's 49 degrees.
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0: A double play there from the Foo Fighters on your Memorial Day weekend. Had Learned to Fly. Before that, All My Life. Some people view this weekend as the official start of summer, so I guess it's only appropriate that we do some Don Henley. We'll do it next.
1: Hey, it's your Professor Rock. Here's what's up on this weekend session of Classic Rock U. We're going to play a top 10 countdown of the greatest instances of sibling rivalry in classic rock. It includes Dire Straits and AC/DC. 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

0: Warren Zevon, if you're looking for something to watch this weekend, go over to YouTube and look up Behind the Scenes. And I forget the account, but something Feather. 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Kind of like a documentary of the making of the movie. And I'm just fascinated with them. And I watched one for American Werewolf in London. And that was pretty cool. I love, it's one of my favorite movies. Soundgarden on the way for you. We'll do ELO next.
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0: It's Journey by request. Hey, it's Tosha. It's a Memorial Day double play weekend. Got a couple coming up from Eddie Money. We'll do that next.
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2: 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Overcast skies this afternoon with rain likely. High temperatures reach up to 51. Chance for showers tonight, lows level off around 48. Cloudy skies expected. Overcast tomorrow, slight chance for showers. High temperatures reach up to 72. 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I'm meteorologist Laura Lockwood. Currently, it's 52 degrees.
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0: Yeah, that's one you are not going to hear anywhere else. Eddie Money, Give Me Some Water. It's a Memorial Day double play weekend, so we had a couple from Eddie Money. We had that, and we had Shaken. We're not done yet. Stay close. Got George Thorogood on the way.
1: Here's what's happening in the five-county area. A dice run ride to benefit the scholarship fund of Marine Zachary Smith will take place Sunday, May 24th. It begins at the Dark Horse Saloon on the Stony Brook Hill. Registration at 8:30 a.m., the ride at 9:30. All are asked to participate. A chicken barbecue will be held on Sunday, May 24th at the Dansville American Legion from noon until 3 at 34 Elizabeth Street. 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All are welcome. In remembrance of our fallen heroes, a Memorial Day chicken barbecue will take place at the Whalen American Legion at 102 North Main Street. A parade will start at 11 a.m., the barbecue at noon, and live music with Against the Wind at 1 p.m. And folks in Dansville are invited to their Memorial Day parade on Monday, May 25th, starting at 10 a.m., which will conclude at Williams Park with the laying of the new memorial bricks. All are encouraged to attend.
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0: It's a double play Memorial Day weekend. We heard a couple from the Doobies a little earlier, threw some Dio in there. Hey, it's Tayshia. Stay close. I got Metallica coming up. We'll do Rush next.
1: Hey, baby, little Steven here. Oh, this is a very, very, very exciting week. It is the official end of winter, coming out of the underground garage into the sunlight, baby. We are celebrating with some surf music this weekend, celebrating the Rolling Stones coming to America, celebrating James Bond. Joining us will be the Beatles, the Stones, the Beach Boys, Jan and Dean, The Impressions, Paul Butterfield Blues Band, Johnny Rivers. Come find out what the Surf Bunnies, Little Walter, and the Monkees have in common. It's Decoration Day, a.k.a. Memorial Day, baby, this weekend in the world's only rock and roll dance party on the radio. Let the summer-long party begin. I'll see you this weekend in the Underground Garage.
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0: See those guys on tour now. It is Triumph. Hey, it's Tayshia. It's a double play Memorial Day weekend, and I am loving this because I don't look ahead when I'm working, right? So as the songs come up, I may look a couple of songs ahead to tell you what's coming up, but I don't look further than that. And man, I'm looking at the next double play. This is awesome. You're going to love it. It's coming up.
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2: 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Cloudy skies expected tonight with rain showers likely. Lows level off around 48. Cloudy skies expected tomorrow. Slight chance of rain showers. Daytime highs approaching 72. Cloudy skies tomorrow night. Chance for showers. Lows dip down to about 57. 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I'm meteorologist Laura Lockwood. 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

0: Classic Rock 93.9 with two from Jackal on this double play Memorial Day weekend. I just want to remind you, there's a benefit for Henry and Sharon Everman Saturday, June 6th, 1 p.m. at the Wayland American Legion, 102 North Main.
1: 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Here's what's up on this weekend's session of Classic Rock U. We're going to play a top 10 countdown of the greatest instances of sibling rivalry in classic rock. It includes Dire Straits and AC/DC. 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

0: Queen, doing a little bike ride on your Memorial Day weekend. Man, traffic was horrible yesterday. And they were saying that, again, it seems like every holiday we break another record, and the same thing for this Memorial Day weekend. So if you're out and about, be careful, okay? CCR on the way. We'll do Thin Lizzy next.
1: 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Here's what's up on this weekend's session of Classic Rock U. We're going to play a top 10 countdown of the greatest instances of sibling rivalry in classic rock. It includes Dire Straits and AC/DC. 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
2: 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Cloudy skies expected tonight with rain showers likely. Lows level off around 48. Cloudy skies expected tomorrow. Slight chance of rain showers. Daytime highs approaching 72. Cloudy skies tomorrow night. Chance for showers. Lows dip down to about 57. 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I'm meteorologist Laura Lockwood. Right now, it's 52 degrees.
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0: God, that'll get you in a great mood. I saw this thing online the other day, and it said, name an album that you can listen to every song, and every song is good. And of course, Boston, debut album, you know, just magnificent. I also said Pyromania and Hysteria, both of those just amazing records. I got Pink Floyd coming up. Stay close.
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5: It's May 16th, and a happy birthday to Robert Fripp, leader of the band King Crimson. Robert was extremely demanding of his bandmates. He reportedly required dozens of takes and long hours in the studio to get the sound he wanted. Longtime King Crimson drummer Bill Bruford once called Robert a combination of, quote, Stalin, Gandhi, and the Marquis de Sade. Well, at least he didn't call him Sting. It's also the birthday of Nirvana bassist Krist Novoselic. Krist formed his first band with Kurt Cobain in 1987, but they quit after a week. When they find out that their favorite punk band, the Melvins, earned $80 a show, they regrouped as a Creedence Clearwater Revival cover band. Kurt played drums while Krist sang and played guitar. The band lasted just a few weeks. There was no revival. Hit me up on Twitter at Paul Schaefer.
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